sold out. 4-day Lollapalooza passes tomorrow morning at 7:55. Chica is going. $1,250 for show up in Shelly in the showdown at 7:45. We'll do waiting by the phone. We'll do stay or go. 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

Harry Styles, American Girls, right here on KISS. What up, fam? I'm Ryan Lee, back in studio this Monday night, coming off of the weekend, Father's Day weekend. So much was going on in the city. We got to talk about it. Right now, let's kick the show off, though, with Sabrina Carpenter.

I gotta say, man, my whole TikTok, my whole Instagram and Threads timeline is nothing but Love Island USA. I'm behind, but shout out to the producers. I see they kind of saved the season with that Casa Amor. Yeah. What

One of my favorites right there from Kehlani is Folded. Right now, let's get into that new one from Ariana Grande. It's called Hate That I Made You Love Me. Her new album, yo, drops next month, July 31st.

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Justin Bieber, Daisies right here on Kiss. I'm Ryan Lee, guest starring from a bro, Josh Martinez. Hit me up. We could be friends right now on IG, TikTok, Threads. I love threading. Hit me up at Ryan Media Lee, and I'll follow you back.

Zara Larson right here. All the kids, I'm Ryan Lee, hanging out with you Monday night. And unfortunately, man, today, the music industry, we lost an icon, a music mogul, Clive Davis. I'll break it down coming up right after this one from Alex Warren. It's Fever Dream, all the kids.

So Gracie Abrams, she's getting ready to drop a new album, Daughter from Hell. It's out July 17th. But she announced today that she is dropping a second single from that album. It's going to be out this Thursday. It'll be called Look at My Life. Yeah, you'll be able to listen to it on our iHeartRadio app.

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Sabrina Carpenter right here on 105 Kiss FM Chicago. Speaking of Chicago, man, our White Sox, they are currently home this week. Right now we're in a series against the Guardians, and I will be there as the in-game host. I'll be hanging out with you at the ballpark. So if you're there, say what's up. All right, I'm Ryan Lee.

The Weeknd, Cry For Me, right here. All the kids, what's up, fam? I'm Ryan Lee. Hanging out with you this Monday night. How was your Father's Day weekend? What did you do? Hit my line, 855-591-1035. You also can text me.

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0: Sold out. 4-day Lollapalooza passes tomorrow morning at 7:55. Chica is going. $1,250 for Showbiz Shelly in the showdown at 7:45. We'll be waiting by the phone. We'll do stay or go. We'll do

Music Station. I'm Ryan Lee, kicking it with you this Monday, guest starring for my bro, Josh Martinez. And unfortunately, man, this Monday we found out news that music mogul Clive Davis has passed away at the age of 94. I'm going to break down everything coming up a little later on this hour, all right? Right now, just need your love.

0: I hear the same.
1: Hey there, driver. 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Go hands-free, please. It's not a game. 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

We're getting a new album from her next month, July 31st. It's called Petal, and we got a new song from her right now. I'm talking Ariana Grande. This one's called Hate That I Made You Love Me. All the kiss.

Kehlani folded right here on Kiss. I'm Ryan Lee. Hey, coming up, we got to talk about it. The music industry, we lost an icon today. We'll get into it right after In the Beginning.

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But she would say that buckling up will save your life. And as annoying as it sounds, she's right. Click in her ticket. It's not a game. This message is KISS FM certified.

the way, man. Let's see. I'm going to do Too Sweet. Also, I got Zara Larsson with Midnight Sun. She's one of the artists who will be performing, yo, at our iHeartRadio Music Festival presented by Capital One out in Vegas. Cardi B will also be there. BTS, Snoop Dogg, so many others. 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

Bruno Mars, I Just Might, right here on Kiss. He is currently still on the Romantic Tour, killing it. On the way, got some Harry Styles right now. Let's do a throwback. Rihanna is Rude Boy.

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2: 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Hey, it's Angelina. You guys, I'm losing my voice just a little bit. Hang in there with me. Hit me up on socials at Angelina on air. Let's kick it off with One Republic. Need your love on the new hit list.

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1: I feel like I went to a concert every day last week, and now my voice is like, it's going away, slowly but surely. 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Just hold it down that red microphone. Teddy Swims, Mr. Know-It-All.

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1: 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Gracie Abrams,

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She'll be alright. 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
0: 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We'll do waiting by the phone. 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
0: 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We'll do waiting by the phone. 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

She'll be alright. 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And in fact, tonight, she did confirm. 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
0: 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Shelly in the showdown at 7:45. We'll do waiting by the phone. 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

0: 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Yeah.
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0: But you missed it.
1: Well, I know you were there because I saw what you did. And
0: I mean, come on. Yeah. Be cool.
1: Yeah, the press looking for you.
0: Yeah.
1: Tina Assey looking for you.
0: You guys didn't see me. Yeah. You didn't hear from me. You
1: wasn't blue enough for Paulina, I guess.
2: She had some fertilizer, I heard.
3: Yeah.
1: We should not joke about this. Not the Fred show. Anyway, call now if you'd like to win $1,250. One small caveat. You have to beat Chobit Shelley in the showdown to get it. Like how I led with the sizzle.
4: Right.
1: But it's quite the task. You have to beat Chobit Shelley in 5 pop culture questions. She's won 21 straight and 1,176 times all time. 855-591-1035. You want to win? Call now. We'll play next in 3 minutes on the Fred show.

0: 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Do you have what it takes to battle Showbiz Shelly in the Showbiz Showdown?
1: Good morning,
2: Shelly.
1: Hello. Good morning.
2: All right, this is exciting. $1,250, 1,176 wins for you all time in a game. Only 81 losses. You've won 21 straight. By the way, Shells, we were having a conversation just before this about hotels and how they need to do a better job letting us check in when we want.
1: Yes.
2: And someone said, how would you feel about someone vacuuming in the room next to you at 4 o'clock in the morning when someone checked out? That's a very good point. That's a very good point. I would not enjoy that.
3: You wouldn't?
2: Who would?
3: You're asleep, bro.
2: Not if they're vacuuming.
3: Like, come on.
2: Now, man. I'm awake. But I like the premise. We got to fix it. It's a broken system.
3: And everything is figure outable.
2: That's right.
3: So, oh. we can-

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3: 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Thanks.

0: Did you know that humans cannot walk in a straight line without a visual reference point? Which I think is why, like, if you're in the desert and you don't have a compass, I think it's like, I think I may have to do with the sun too, and the fact the sun was, or maybe I'm wrong about this, but they say you'll walk in circles in the desert. Like, or if you're lost somewhere, they say if you try and find your own way without a compass, that you'll walk in circles. And it may have to do with other things too. But when you remove visual cues, humans lose a key reference for straight ahead, and small unconscious errors in movement accumulate over time, causing a gradual curve in the path, which means you wind up just walking in a big circle.
1: Weird.
0: So if you want to walk straight, you got to look at something.
2: Keep your eyes on the prize.
0: Look at that.
3: Yes.
0: Way to make it motivational.
3: Right.
2: Look, I'm full of inspiration today.
3: You're on it today, girl.
0: Look at you.
2: Come on, man.
0: Anything else you want to say?
2: Martin Luther Key, right here.
0: Oh, okay.
4: Show next.
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0: on the sheet today. Paulina. Woman wonders if boyfriend. That's it. That's all it says.
1: See, that's how my brain's built.
2: That's
1: right
2: a good.
0: That's all it says.
1: Yeah. Like, I mean, like boyfriend.
0: No, like
1: enough
0: this
1: said.
0: Is. It's like Mad Libs. Like let's just make it up ourselves. Let's just add in.
3: The Fred Show is on.
0: It's Tuesday, June 23rd. The Fred Show is on. Hello, Jason.
4: Hi.
0: Hi, Paulina.
2: Hey.
0: Hi, Kiki.
2: Good morning.
0: Showbiz and Bella are here. Vlogs in just a second. The Entertainment Report. After that, what are you working on?
4: The country singer that has a current arrest warrant out for him.
0: Oh no.
4: Yep. Bad boy.
0: Bad boy.
3: They talk better than they type.
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0: I don't mean to start anything. I don't. But I noticed Morgan Wallen at Soldier Field last weekend in Chicago. He came out with Brian Urlacher night one. Night two, alone.
4: Yeah, what does that mean?
0: You weren't available is what it means.
4: I was not available.
0: They were calling up here. They're like, well, first they asked for Kiki.
4: Yeah.
2: Yeah, he couldn't afford me.
0: Yeah. Turns out.
2: Up the budget.
0: Turns out those aren't paid, but they are for Kiki. So.
2: Yes.
0: And then he asked for Jason.
4: Yeah, he could definitely afford me. And
0: and you were...
4: I was not available.
0: Not ask for Paulina and I, which I was shocked. I really thought you and I would be walking out with Morgan.
2: Well, he didn't call, so I wasn't there.
0: Yeah, it's a real shame.
2: Morgan? I'm just kidding.
0: The one Wallen, that Morgan.
2: That one.
0: Yeah.
2: I did like Morgan.
0: I mean, it's like, but you got to think, like, in most cities, he's got someone every night. Like, did everyone say no?
4: I know that's. I was kind of embarrassed for him.
2: Yeah.
0: It's like, dude,
2: embarrassing.
0: You made a big deal out of this thing, and then, anyway, let's do a blog like we're writing in our diaries, except we say them aloud. Paulina.
2: Yes.
0: Go.
2: Thank you so much, dear blog. I'm going to need my toddler parents to lock in, or if you've raised a child and at some point this happened to you, I'd like to know when this ends, because this might be my 13th reason. This might truly be like the reason like I like just lose it, right? Because being a parent is not easy. I never thought it would be, but I guess you really don't know until you're in it of just how difficult it can be. And right now we're in like they call it the terrible twos, right? I don't even know. I call it the hell, but like, it's hard sometimes.
0: Some
2: it is.
0: People call it terrible twos.
2: Yeah.
0: Paulina calls it hell. Okay.
2: Yeah. It's just some days, you know, cause your kid is just, and I understand like they don't know how to express themselves yet, right? A lot of tantrums, a lot of throwing our body on the floor, the melting, whatever you want to call it. My kid now is also in the phase where she wants to do it herself. I do it. So the I do it phase is costing me time, money, good mental health. Like okay. The I do it phase,
0: like,
2: is getting
0: hard. Give me
2: hard.
0: An example of something that she I do it, but you don't want her to I do it.
2: I do it, put my shoes on.
0: Okay.
2: So she puts her own shoes on. That takes, I'd say, about a good 6-7 minutes. I timed it. But she also puts it on the wrong feet, so we got to do it again.
0: I see.
2: I do it one more time. And
0: understandable.
2: She's cool with switching the shoes back, because I have to tell her they're not the right shoes. And there's no meltdown with that, thankfully. But I got to switch the shoes around. Yesterday, she had to put my shoes on. That was new.
0: Okay.
2: Mm-hmm. I do it.
0: Yeah, they're not going to fit.
2: No. She helped me put mine like on my feet, so that was new, too. Yeah. Okay.
6: She's like, let me get this girl dressed.
0: Yeah.
6: She needs my help.
2: Yes.
0: She saw you walk out of the closet and said, I do it.
2: Yes. She's not wrong. But the I do it is just driving me a little nuts. It's just everything is I do it. And I want to embrace that because I want, you know, a independent woman to like.
0: Boy, they got
2: to
0: learn, right? I mean, she's a little young, but like they got to learn. So you got to let them do stuff, make mistakes, whatever.
2: You know, but there's some moments where like if you're like me, you know, my brain doesn't function in one way. I'm, you know, thinking about the next five things and I have ADD. I understand that. I'm ready to move on with the task, with the day. You know, I don't want to I do it all day and then we're still at the same place, you know, for hours. I just can't. But I also don't want to take that away from her. I want to embrace
0: it. It's funny that you're talking about dealing with the 2-year-old. That's how Jason works with me. You know what, Fred? I do it.
4: Right? I do it.
0: I'm like, but Jason, what about I do it?
2: Right. I do it.
0: I'm like, but hold on. But Jason, what I read here is at this point, I do it.
4: I do it.
0: And before long, it's going to be Jason going, hey, it's Fred.
2: We're getting close.
0: I do it.
4: I'm working on it.
0: Yeah.
2: It's hard, man. I feel you, Jason.
4: Yes.
2: It's really hard. It's hard. But I don't know. I'm going to keep, like, you know, encouraging her to do the best that she can do. But I also want her to know that it's okay to ask for help. And I'm also, like, telling her, hey, you know, ask for help. If you can't, I do it sometimes,
4: right,
2: you know?
4: Yeah. I don't want to do it.
2: Right. Sometimes, Gigi, you're not going to want to do it, girl. Trust me.
4: I don't want to do it.
0: Some of my friends have, you know, teenagers now. But then other friends of mine, like you and my sister with the nieces and whatever, I think they look at me as a childless, single person. And they're like, he'll never understand. and I want you to know I probably will never understand, but I do see it and I do appreciate it because what you guys are doing is hard.
2: It's so hard.
0: It is hard.
2: So hard.
0: Same with Jason raising me. It's hard.
2: Yes, it's hard.
0: It's hard. How many times this morning has he said, you know what, I do it.
4: I do it.
0: Chica, go, I do it. It's the Fred Show. The Entertainment Report's next.

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1: Kalen's Entertainment Report is on The Fred Show.
2: Country star Bailey Zimmerman, who I'm obsessed with. I have a huge crush on him. He is a bad, bad, bad boy. So he's facing felony and misdemeanor criminal charges in New Mexico, Fred, where you might want to have your animal sanctuary after allegedly destroying his hotel room and causing more than $16,000 in damage. So police have filed criminal papers to get an arrest warrant against Bailey. Back on June 18th, it looks like they want to slap him with felony charges for criminal damage to property and misdemeanor charge of falsely obtaining services. So this is what happened. Back on May 27th, authorities say Bailey went on a bender, trashed his hotel room before canceling that night's concert and getting kicked out of the resort that he was scheduled to perform at. So the report is saying he was stumbling, falling, acting belligerently on stage just for sound check. We didn't even make it to the performance, just sound check. He was throwing microphones, which is a total no-no because those are expensive. Tossing cymbals, knocking part of the drum kit over. And again, this was just during his sound check. He then spit on a security guard, complained that his SUV was white instead of black, then went back to his hotel room, destroyed the TV, the phone, the coffee table, the chairs, along with punching a hole in one of the walls, putting stains on the carpet. And then the weirdest part of this whole thing is he stole two chairs from the hotel room. Who wants the chairs from a hotel room?
3: I do not want that.
4: Like, they're so heavy, by the way.
2: And God knows what happened on that. I don't need those chairs that face the bed.
5: Right. I've always tried to figure out what the purpose of those is.
2: Like, you're a little freak if you try to take those chairs.
5: I don't want anything. I don't want any furniture from a hotel room. And people do steal. I have a friend of mine. Lydia is a hotelier. She runs a hotel.
2: And she'll talk about that.
5: She'll be like, people steal lamps. They steal the batteries out of the remotes. They'll try and steal anything. I'm like, guys, you're walking out of the hotel with that lamp?
4: Right. Well, they need to, you know my rules with hotels. They need to change the rule and make you check out 24 hours after you check in.
2: Mm-hmm. I do agree with you on that.
4: People trying to take their and get their money's worth.
2: And I do like the lamps with the outlets in them. Like, I could use that. Okay. I don't know if they sell those in stores, but maybe.
4: Now we're admitting to crime.
2: Me and Bailey in the clink next to each other.
5: Slight detour. If anyone runs a hotel or works in a hotel that can explain it, reservations or ever did, 855-591-1035. I get that it would be logistically difficult, and you'd probably have to have housekeepers there 24 hours a day. However, why can't I just have 24 hours? Like, if I check in at 10 a.m., then I probably had to get out by 10 a.m., okay? But the way it is now, you can't check in until like 3 or 4 sometimes, and you got to be out by 10 or 11. And I understand that's to reset the room so people can check in again at 3. But I got to think that people are coming and going out of hotels all the time.
4: Oh, yes. Yeah.
5: So, like, if someone checks out at 10 a.m., clean the room, and then someone can check in at 11. If someone else probably left it, you know, like yesterday, we had been in D.C., and so we left our hotel at 4 o'clock in the morning to go to work. So that room was available. Someone could go clean it. And now it's available if someone got off of an overnight international flight and showed up at 5 in the morning. But instead, they can't check in until 3.
4: Right.
5: Which is crazy. You know what I mean? So, there's got to be a better way.
4: Yep. Has to be. Mm-hmm. For as much as you're charging us.
5: Hmm. I agree with you.
2: Right, okay. All the taxes, all the
5: fees.
2: Because
5: most people aren't even getting a full 24 hours in the hotel. Most people.
4: Right.
2: Yeah.
5: There's got to be a way.
2: That's very, very true. But no word yet on Bailey if he's going to surrender, what's going on. But
5: oh, yeah, him.
2: Bad, bad boy. in other crime news, I feel like I'm doing investigative reporting. My girl, Sexy Red, and her family were the victims of a burglary in Florida where $500,000 in handbags, necklaces were stolen, according to a lawsuit that she filed against her security guard. So in the legal papers, Sexy said she hosted a birthday retreat for her mom at a rented mansion in Florida back in January of last year. And a door was left unlocked, leading to a huge loss. So step one, if I'm a security company or a security guard, how about we lock the doors?
4: Yes.
2: That would probably be my first line of defense.
5: Yeah.
2: She said a single masked individual entered the home through the door that was unlocked, stole $500,000 worth of items, and now she's seeking over $500,000 in damages from that security company. Madonna talked about her planned biopic that was scrapped because she had a falling out with Universal over the budget. So she said she was supposed to make a movie about her life, and she even worked on a script for 2 years. She then spent two more years at Universal Studios with the producers working on budgeting, casting. And I don't know if you guys remember, but news broke a while ago that Julia Garner, who a lot of people know from Ozark, was going to play Madonna in the movie, and then we never heard anything since then. And
5: oh, yeah.
2: Yeah, and I was like, oh, that's actually a good casting.
5: I
2: like,
5: can that see
2: that. Would be good.
5: Yeah.
2: Yes.
5: Yeah.
2: And this is the most Madonna thing ever to say. She said, I needed a big budget so the film could portray my extraordinary life. Yes, Madonna, right. 100%. basically, Universal couldn't cough up the money. She tried to wheel and deal. Eventually, the project got canceled. Netflix then went to her to try to do some sort of series. That fell through because Universal still owns everything from the original script. So it's kind of caught in limbo right now. But so for now, any biopic type project for Madonna is on hold. But instead, she is about to make All My Fellow Gays Go Completely Feral when she drops Confessions 2 next weekend. You can catch up with us on YouTube and now Twitch. Just search The Fred Show Radio. 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
0: Friday, June 26th, the world's most exciting combat sport, Bare Knuckle Fighting Championship returns with another night of action you have to see to believe. 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

0: so much for having us on today. We love you. We appreciate you. The iHeart app is where to go if you miss Stay or Go. 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We're up to 48 people, which is exciting.
1: Yes.
0: That's a lot more than 13, though.
1: Yes, it is.
0: So that means some people, you know, stumbled on us from like South Africa or something.
1: I feel like people should just send their friends the link and just say nothing. Like, yes. just send them the link and don't explain.
0: Do that today. If the 13 would just send it. Like, you remember, maybe I'm really dating myself now, but when you were young, did they ever do the chain letters?
1: Oh, yes. I remember.
0: Yes. It never worked. Mm-hmm. It never worked, but you were supposed to, like, send a letter in the mail to an address, and then you would get some back, and I don't remember. Anyway, let's try it today.
1: I say do it, man.
0: Everybody just send the link to the whatever.
1: Our YouTube,
0: pick
1: our Twitch,
0: one.
1: Yes, TikTok, and just don't explain.
0: And then, yeah, right.
1: You're going to change lives around the world.
0: And
1: mental health for sure.
0: Okay. Wow, that's quite a... you're not. But you know, just do it and see what happens, please. We'll see you tomorrow. Game Show Wednesday. We got free stuff on the show tomorrow and more. So have a great day. We'll see you then. Bye, guys.
1: Bye. Bye.

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Hey there, I'm Showbiz Shelly. How you doing, Chicago? More four-day Lollapalooza passes coming up later this hour, 10:55. It's all a part of our Chicago summer. We're sending you to the hottest shows all summer long, and you can get those four-day passes coming up a little bit later on here on Kiss FM. I love this

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See you.

places now are pitching to be the home of the new Bears Stadium. One of them is the Southworks site on the south side of Chicago. Another one, McCook, Illinois. I had never heard of it, to be honest with you. And they want to try and bring the Bears Stadium there. So I don't know. I'm open to whatever. But I guess Hammond is not a done deal yet. So we'll have to see.

91-1035. Shelly McCook is out by Midway. It's near Brookfield. I see it now. You know what? I grew up in Chicagoland. I'm sure I have heard of it before. So thank you for clearing that up. It's 1035. So she

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3: 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It made me laugh. 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Lord, Charlie XCX, Olivia Dean Moore going to be there. I have your chance right now with this keyword. 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

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I'm sorry. I can't help myself. I love this song. Zara Larsson, Midnight Sun on 103.5 Kiss FM. She's going to be at her iHeartRadio Music Festival in Vegas, by the way. You get tickets right now. A.

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It's 103.5 Kiss FM. I gotta run. I gotta go, unfortunately. But I know it's always fun to hang out. But lots still coming up. 210. You have another chance to win $2,500. It's our USA giveaway. All right, so make sure.

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0: Chica's going. 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

0: All right. They say don't sleep like this. Now, I've been told to sleep like this. 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
1: Seacrest here, Sisney and Tanya. So, I sleep on my... How do you sleep? I sleep on my stomach, I'm hugging a pillow with my knee out.
2: Mm-hmm.
1: Like I'm
2: like you're running?
1: Yeah, like I'm running. And that's the pose. Hugging the pillow, arm up, leg out, knee out, on my stomach.
3: But you stay like that the whole night?
1: I flip left and right.
3: I'm like a helicopter.
1: Tired.
3: Yeah, I'm just like my stomach, my back, that side.
1: Oh, I can't do it. Well, that's the thing. My back. I cannot sleep on my back. My doctor says better to sleep on your back. Better to sleep on your back.
3: I only sleep on my back like right when like my first alarm goes off.
1: Well, now new research indicates that sleeping in this position might increase the risk of neurodegenerative disorders. On your back.
3: Yay.
1: No, don't sleep on your back.
3: No, I'm being sarcastic.
1: Okay, fine. Then yay.
3: There you go.
1: I don't understand
3: you
1: your sarcasm.
3: It. Now you get
1: it. So the theory is it results in less efficient removal of brain toxins, which can accumulate and worsen over time. So now,
3: but
1: I'm on my stomach, but that hurts my back.
3: Yeah.
1: Over time.
3: Stomach is like horrible for your lower back.
1: Wish we could sleep standing up like some animals can.
2: We probably could.
3: Well, when I get acid reflux, I prop my pillows up and then I just kind of sit sitting up like this.
1: Every Friday.
3: And more like Saturday morning.
1: Every Saturday morning. Yeah. The quote, the universe buries strange jewels deep within us all and then stands back to see if we can find them.
2: Find the jewels.
1: Find the jewels. They're in you.
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Rumors of a Princess Diaries 3 have been percolating for years and years, but it's finally official. 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
0: Friday, June 26th, the world's most exciting combat sport, Bare Knuckle Fighting Championship returns with another night of action you have to see to believe. 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
6: All right, Sissany, Selena Gomez has a very deliberate message about Justin Bieber.
7: All right, so Selena Gomez has an important message to anyone thinking any of her songs are just about Justin Bieber. As we know, Selena and Benny released their album, I Said I Love You, first, and all of her fans are quick to notice one song in particular and starting to coming up with theories about that song, You Said You Were Sorry, with lyrics like, but I had a dream, you said you were sorry, sorry for everything that you put me that you put on me. Everyone was quick to assume that these lyrics were about Justin Bieber, but Selena's saying, not on my watch.
6: Oh, huh? Really?
7: I think this is all over. Why would she be writing music still about Justin Bieber, especially with her current fiance?
6: Exactly. She's in this like bliss of love. This perfect spot right now.
7: Exactly.
6: So, no Bieber.
7: And while doing a Q&A, Selena did say, I would like to say most of this album has nothing to do with what everyone may go to. I've had to go through transitions with friends and lose people in my life and gain new people. And I've had a whole new life forever.
6: Yeah, I think got rid of all of her contacts. Remember, she did this whole journey, worked on herself a lot, which completely put her, I think, in the spot to be open to find Benny, right? To find this amazing relationship and love.
7: That's the only way to move on in life. You have to close the doors that don't serve you anymore.
6: I quite like the idea of getting rid of my contacts.
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0: Tanya has a trending report. Love Island. So what about the new season?
1: So the show is filmed in Fiji, and it's basically in real time. So there's there's only like a 1 or 2 day delay between what happens in the villa and what shows up on our screen, which is crazy. But it's also amazing because we don't get spoilers. Last year's season was the most watched original series on all streaming in 2025. So the bar is high this season. So this year we have a police officer, a music teacher, who's also a DJ and a handyman. We have a nursing assistant, a volleyball player who is the daughter of an NBA player. We have a professional athlete. And then there's this British content creator named Zach, and he is the brother of Charlie from last season, who was one of my favorites, who got sent home way too soon. So I'm really excited about Zach.
0: It is a sport, Love Island 8. I understand why it's popular. I have not seen you this excited since I married you to Robbie.
2: Yeah, literally.
0: Number two, I get it because I've become an amateur psychologist watching this show.
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0: Guys, I don't know where the time went, but it seemed to have flown by, which is nice.
1: You know what they say.
0: Time flies when you have fun.
1: Exactly.
0: My mom said that all of the time. She also said, don't cry for spilt milk and don't procrastinate. All right, let's see. That's it. What a, she was a lot of fun.

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2: Yeah, it's the first Taco Tuesday of the summer officially. Let's play Calvin Harris. The song Summer. 3:30 throwback is on. And I'm in.

see the one and only Kehlani. Love Kehlani. Love the year she's having, too. Huge hit, Folded. You're going if you're calling number 25, thanks to Live Nation, 855-591-1035. The show is going down Northerly Island on August 9th. Call me to win tickets for Kehlani right now. Good luck.

0: Hi, who's this?
1: Hi, this is Patty.
0: Patty, where are you calling from today?
1: Oswego.
0: Patty's going Kehlani.
1: Ah, are you serious?
0: This is happening.
1: Oh, my God. I'm in shock.
0: Oh.
1: You guys are the best.
0: I know.
1: Oh, my God.
0: Good. Keep going. Tell us more. Tell us how awesome we are. No, you can stop. You can stop.
1: Oh, my gosh. And we'll listen to you guys every day.
0: Oh, you're the best. All right. Kehlani's World Tour. It's going to be Huntington Bank Pavilion on August 9th. Thanks to Live Nation. You're going to be there. All right.
1: Oh, I'm so excited. Thank you so much.
0: More tickets tomorrow, same time. Thanks, Live Nation. It's 103.5 KISS.

I feel like we are summer peaking right now, which hopefully isn't true because it's too early for that. I mean, the weather's absolutely perfect, and we have 90 minutes of nonstop music to go along with it. Turn us up. We are Chicago's Kiss.

little slice of heaven called Alpine Valley. We're sending you there to see Pitbull and Lil Jon take over in September. I've got those tickets coming up next in two songs. Do not move. We are 103.5 KISS FM.

have arrived to it once again. Ticket time for Pitbull Lil Jon, September 12th, Alpine Valley. Live Nation is hooking it up once again. If you want to go see this show, this is going to be a party, man. Pitbull and Lil Jon together same night. Call me right now if you want to go. 855-591-1035. I'll get caller 25 in. Good luck from 1035.

0: Alex, you just won Pitbull and Lil Jon tickets.
1: No way.
0: Yes. In fact, way. Pitbull and Lil Jon are going to be so excited to see your face at their show, Alpine Valley, September 12th. Congratulations.
1: Oh, my gosh. Thank you so much. I almost went and bought tickets, too.
0: Look at that. Look at that. I saved you some money. That's what we do around here. Can't nobody buy nothing because it's so expensive. Yeah. More tickets tomorrow. Thanks to Live Nation. Same time, Pitbull, Lil Jon. You can get yours at Ticketmaster.com. 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

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GA Lollapalooza passes to see everybody. 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

Sienna Spyro is going to be at Lollapalooza. I don't know how Lollapalooza figures it out every single year. They get the artists that are like hitting their stride right at the perfect time. I mean, we're talking Olivia Dean this year, Zara Larsson, Somber, all going to be there. 4-day passes for you. You're winning those in two songs. Get ready, Chicago. 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Do not move.

0: That's Olivia Dean. She will be at Lollapalooza, and so will you.
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0: 4-day Lollapalooza passes up for grabs right now. Tate McRae, Olivia Dean, like I just mentioned, Somber is going to be there. Zara Larsson having the biggest year of her career. And you're going to see every single artist all 4 days. Just open up the iHeartRadio app right now. You're going to tap that mic button. 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Tap that mic button and say this hour's keyword, crowd surfing. 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

$500 to go and explore the U.S. of A. That's happening next. We got cash for you. It's the 250K USA giveaway. So dishing out a bunch of cash every day. Your next keyword is after this song, Dracula. I feel like New Orleans, always a good time. Haven't been there in a minute. 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Maybe Alaska. 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
0: It's true.
1: That's true.
0: That's true. Sad.
1: Oh, that's horrible.
0: I mean, I think banning ketchup on hot dogs is okay, but not the actual hot dogs. You know?
1: I don't discriminate with the hot dogs. I know that's a hot take.
0: Hot take, yeah. No, ketchup, not a friend of people that do that. Sorry. Okay, we can be friends still. It's 103.5 Kiss FM. Hopefully you got a Chicago dog in your near future. Here's music to go along with whatever you're eating or drinking. Cheers. 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

0: Mackenzie, be honest. Do you watch SpongeBob still?
1: Oh, my son does.
0: Mm. How about this? A quarter of people that watch it are adults that don't have children.
1: That's crazy.
0: I could see that, though. There's some adult humor in there.
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2: Little did we know, as kids watching it, what was really happening.
0: Judgment-free, man. Watch SpongeBob. Do whatever makes you happy. 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
1: No.
0: That's silly.
1: No, it's Chicago.
0: Chica's going. Lollapalooza 4-day GA sold out passes. We got them tomorrow morning, 7:55 on the Fred Show, waiting by the phone, game show Wednesday and more. 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
1: On July 10th.
0: Mo, you will board my boat and restore the heart of Te Fiti.
1: And here we go. The journey begins.
2: See her light up the night in the sea. She calls me.
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0: Let's go save the world.
1: I got your back, chosen one. Disney's Moana.
4: Boat's neck.
0: His name is Hey Hey.
1: His name is Yum Yum when he goes in my tum tum. 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

It was Chaperone a couple of years ago. I know Charlie XCX had quite the stage presence as well. Will Olivia Dean be the artist y'all need to see at Lollapalooza this year? More four-day passes all day tomorrow. Hooking you up all week. Lollapalooza, four-day passes. Fred's got the next keyword tomorrow with the Fred Show, 7:55 a.m. Then Shelly at 10:55. And then again with me at 4:55. So three chances, four-day Lollapalooza passes all day tomorrow on Chicago's number one in music station. You already know that's us. 103.5 KISS FM.

I know we're in our Y2K era all of a sudden. Everything's coming back. How about this? Podcast is up. Latest episode, I chat with Melissa Joan Hart. GOAT, a.k.a. Sabrina the Teenage Witch. Check out that interview. Love chatting with her. At Brady One More Time. 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Just

It, man. This is one of them texting my friends, hey, meet me at the Riverwalk for a drink kind of night, and that's exactly what I'm going to do. Yeah. I'll text you tomorrow night. Enjoy the night. Stay safe. Have fun. You know the rules. Keep us up, too. That's the most important one, obviously. Josh Martinez is next. It's 103.5 KISS FM, and I am Brady. Toodles.